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12: More hot and humid weather is expected into your Tuesday evening in Lincoln. Temperatures by 10 o'clock will only be cooling down into the lower 80s. We'll see a chance for scattered showers and thunderstorms into this evening into late Tuesday night. Some storms could be strong to severe. Look for overnight lows tonight only to fall into the mid-70s, with highs back in the mid-90s on Wednesday. From the 10-11 Severe Weather Center, I'm meteorologist Bill Rentschler.

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9: More hot and humid weather is expected into your Tuesday evening in Lincoln. Temperatures by 10 o'clock will only be cooling down into the lower 80s. We'll see a chance for scattered showers and thunderstorms into this evening into late Tuesday night. Some storms could be strong to severe. Look for overnight lows tonight only to fall into the mid-70s, with highs back in the mid-90s on Wednesday. From the 1011 Severe Weather Center, I'm meteorologist Bill Rentschler.

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From the Honda of Lincoln Studio, KBBK and KBBK HD1 Lincoln. 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

back when you sent messages with your pager. Who knows? 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
3: Mostly cloudy skies Tuesday night into Wednesday with a 20% chance for a shower or thunderstorm. Warm temperatures for tonight with 74, the overnight low. A slight chance for a thunderstorm early Wednesday morning. Otherwise, mostly sunny skies, hot but not as humid. High right around 94 degrees. From the 10-11 Severe Weather Center, I'm Chief Meteorologist Brett Anderson.

though this season of her life had been cold, lonely, and tough. 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She had learned a beautiful lesson as she kissed her girls goodbye and thanked them for getting her out the house. That maybe...

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2: Mostly cloudy skies, Tuesday to Wednesday with a 20% chance for a shower or thunderstorm. Warm temperatures for tonight with 74, the overnight low. A slight chance for a thunderstorm early Wednesday morning. Otherwise, mostly sunny skies, hot, but not as humid. High right around 94 degrees. From the 10-11 Severe Weather Center, I'm Chief Meteorologist Brett Anderson.

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3: Mostly cloudy skies Tuesday night into Wednesday with a 20% chance for a shower or thunderstorm. Warm temperatures for tonight with 74, the overnight low. A slight chance for a thunderstorm early Wednesday morning. Otherwise, mostly sunny skies, hot but not as humid. High right around 94 degrees. From the 10-11 Severe Weather Center, I'm Chief Meteorologist Brett Anderson.

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1: 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I immediately jumped on board. It's 400 plus megs per second. No more streaming shows going blurry off and on, making it so that Jenny and I can't enjoy movies. 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With all that, I'm thinking maybe we could rename the city Starlink. 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
6: Mostly cloudy skies Tuesday night into Wednesday with a 20% chance for a shower or thunderstorm. Warm temperatures for tonight with 74, the overnight low. A slight chance for a thunderstorm early Wednesday morning. Otherwise, mostly sunny skies, hot but not as humid. High right around 94 degrees. From the 10-11 Severe Weather Center, I'm Chief Meteorologist Brent Anderson.

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2: Mostly cloudy skies, Tuesday to Wednesday with a 20% chance for a shower or thunderstorm. Warm temperatures for tonight with 74, the overnight low. A slight chance for a thunderstorm early Wednesday morning. Otherwise, mostly sunny skies, hot but not as humid. High right around 94 degrees. From the 10-11 Severe Weather Center, I'm Chief Meteorologist Brent Anderson.

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That maybe...

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2: Partly to mostly cloudy and breezy this morning with a 20% chance of rain. Temperature rising into the upper 80s by noon. This afternoon, mostly sunny, hot and breezy, high in the mid-90s. Tonight, partly to mostly cloudy with a 40% chance of showers and thunderstorms. Mainly after midnight, some storms may be severe, low in the upper 60s. From the 10-11 Severe Weather Center, I'm meteorologist Brandon Rector.

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1: Good morning with Brooke and Adam, and it's Tuesday, which means Bill Steffen from the Lead Center. Good morning, Bill.
2: Good morning. How's it going?
1: Wonderful. So tonight, I'm going to say it like he does on Love Island, tonight. There's another Jazz in June.
2: We do. We've got Jazz in June, and it's going to be such a great night. You know, it's going to be in the Sculpture Garden outside, you know, at the Lead Center. And, you know, we have the food festival that kicks off at 5 o'clock. Over a dozen food trucks, and there's no admission fee, you know, to go to the food festival.
1: Mm-hmm.
2: And there's treats, there's dinner, everything you'd want, you know, is there. And then we've got our concert that kicks off at 7 o'clock.
1: Tammy McCann.
2: Yeah, and she's phenomenal. She's from Chicago, and she is known for, you know, singing many of the songs of the jazz greatest singers. You know, Sarah Vaughan, Ella Fitzgerald, mm-hmm. you know, all those classic great jazz artists. But she also does her own, you know, songs and just puts her own unique spin on things. And she's a phenomenal entertainer, performed all over the world with many of the top jazz ensembles. So this is her Jazz in June debut. Last week, a lot of people said it was the best Jazz in June ever,
1: ooh.
2: Including Ed Love, you know, who's the director of the Nebraska Jazz Orchestra. He said that was the best jazz, and he goes to a lot of them.
1: Wow.
2: And he says the best Jazz in June concert ever.
1: So we can only just keep getting better.
2: But yeah, I think so. I think, you know, I think tonight could be just as good, maybe even better.
1: Yeah.
2: You know, and it's free.
1: Yeah.
2: You know, there so you it's go. A free concert, and so you don't have to go to Chicago to see great jazz. It's right here in Lincoln tonight at the Jazz.
1: I do want to say, if you head out there tonight, please bring your water with you.
2: Yeah.
1: Because
2: yeah.
1: it's going to be very warm.
2: Sure.
1: It's going to be a beautiful night.
3: I'm sure there's some sweet treats, ice cream style stuff.
1: Yeah.
3: With those
1: oh, yeah.
3: Too. And perfect day.
2: And the cool thing about Jazz in June is it's in the Sculpture Garden.
1: Mm-hmm.
2: And if you haven't ever been to the Sculpture Garden, there's tons of giant trees.
1: Yes.
2: These aren't trees that were planted last week or last year mm-hmm. or 5 years ago. These are trees that are 30, 40 years old. They're big trees, lots of shade, lots of green grass. And there's sculptures all around. So it's like this beautiful space. So it's just fantastic to be in a spot where it's the perfect picnic place.
1: Mm-hmm.
2: And then they entertain you.
1: Yeah.
2: So you can sit there with your family, your friends, your loved ones, and enjoy this great music, but under the shade of a tree. And by the time 7 o'clock rolls around, the sun is down, you know, in that area. It cools off really nicely. Last week, you know, it was kind of warm during the day. And then it was perfect.
1: Yes.
2: For the
1: But you still want to be careful because we are under that heat advisory until 9 o'clock.
2: Yeah, bring your water. Totally sure.
1: Yeah.
2: Yep, for sure.
1: All right, so what else is going on over at the Lead? What are we getting prepared for?
2: All right, well, next week, we've got a two-concert week. We have the world-famous Glenn Miller Orchestra, you know, the most famous big band in the world, coming up on Thursday. They'll be doing songs like In the Mood and Tuxedo Junction, all kinds of great things. You know, it's a full big band, you know, with trumpets, trombones, saxes. We got singers. It's going to be a lot of fun. And then on Saturday night, we have Taylorville.
1: Ah.
2: So one of the top Taylor Swift's music celebrations in the United States. It's a big production with lots of rock concert lights. And the artistry is just phenomenal. It's going to be a fun night, all the hits. I know I'm really looking forward to, you know, Love Story and Shake It Off is one of my favorites.
1: Mm-hmm.
2: It's, you know, and it's fun because Taylor Swift, while certainly appeals to people under 40, I think it's no matter what age you are, there's so many songs that speak to you. Love Story, so many great hits.
1: All right. And, of course, you get ready for the next season. You can find out all those shows and you get video clips on your website.
2: Yeah, leadcenter.org. You can pick a season of 5 or more shows. Out of over 30, best seats, best prices.
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1: Well, good morning and happy Wednesday. We're already sitting very warm at 74 degrees. Going to be 91 with rain in the forecast.
2: It's like a morning storm.
1: Yep, it's supposed to start in the next 20 minutes. So bring the umbrella or the rain boots. I love when I can wear my rain boots.
2: It's hard not to jump in puddles, though, when you have rain boots.
1: I know. I gotta dig them out. But I feel like whenever I want to wear them, it's only raining during the day and I'm inside.
2: Right. So, like, you don't really get to use them.
1: Yeah.
2: And so it's like, why?
1: And then this morning I walked out and I was like, oh, is that a drop? And I get in and I turn the wipers on and I get, like, I don't know, three streets down the road and it stopped. And I was like, oh, all right.
2: It was weird. Like, I didn't feel it. And then I got in the car and I was like, why is there moisture on my windshield? What's going on?
1: Again, it's going to be rainy off and on throughout the day, so be prepared, and it's going to be muggy, and so make sure you're staying hydrated and stay indoors as much as possible. Enjoy the warm, you know, that AC.
2: Yes, enjoy the inside.
1: Enjoy the inside, the AC. All right, we're going to jump into some good news. A Canadian woman was woken up in the middle of the night by a 12-year-old neighbor who needed help with his unresponsive dad. And when I say middle of the night, 3 a.m. Yeah. This little boy had knocked and rang the doorbells of four other houses before he got to her. She saw him on the Ring doorbell camera, saw him asking for help. She jumped into action, followed him to his house, called 911, and they gave her instructions on how to perform CPR, which she did for 10 minutes before paramedics were able to arrive. 10 minutes. And one instructor said, it's usually like 2 minutes and people are tired. And she did it for 10. She was not giving up.
2: That adrenaline middle of the night kicked in.
1: Yeah. Yeah. So fortunately, dad is now recovering. He had had a heart attack. 911 was able to get there and keep him alive. Police in Kansas City responded to a 911 call about two young brothers running a lemonade stand. Why? But instead of shutting it down, they bought drinks and snacks and even encouraged other responders to visit as well. In about 30 minutes, the brothers made about $280.
2: Ooh.
1: Why? What are they doing to
2: you? Why are you calling 911?
1: Right.
2: That's not what 911 is for.
1: If you don't want the lemonade, don't buy the lemonade. Leave the kids alone. I saw a lemonade stand the other day, and I was like, I passed it. I was like, but it was one of those awkward corners where it's not easy to turn around.
2: Right.
1: But I really wanted to, and I was like, oh, kids. Mm.
2: But at no point were you like, I should call 911.
1: Absolutely not. I was like, how much change do I have on me, and how can I turn around? A 72-year-old grandmother fulfilled a lifelong dream by graduating from George Mason University after decades of putting her education on hold to support her family. Her name? It's Irma. Irma Garcia. She's a single mother who worked multiple jobs her whole life, but recently returned to school and earned her degree in public administration. And Irma, the grandmother, the 72-year-old, because Irma is the most fitting name. She says completing her degree brought her immense joy, and she says it proves it's never too late to achieve your goals. And good on you, Irma. All right, coming up in just about 9 minutes. Do you have apnea? Probably not the kind you're thinking of.
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3: Partly to mostly cloudy and breezy this morning with a 20% chance of rain. Temperature rising into the upper 80s by noon. This afternoon, mostly sunny, hot and breezy, high in the mid-90s. Tonight, partly to mostly cloudy with a 40% chance.
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0: DNCE, it's Cake by the Ocean, Lincoln's number one at work station, B107.3. It's B-Mornings with Brooke and Adam. Now, I know you're already ready to be like, yes, I do. But hear me out. Do you suffer from apnea? What? Stop. Do you ever catch yourself holding your breath while you're reading an email?
1: I forget to breathe all the time.
0: If you do, you might have email apnea.
1: Email apnea.
0: Email apnea. Whether you know it or not. Mental health experts say a lot of people unconsciously stop breathing or take very shallow breaths while reading emails. So you like work email, you open it up and you're like, and you just hold your breath.
1: I mean, I've never noticed that I do it, but I wouldn't be shocked if I did.
0: Now you have to pay attention.
1: Another thing to pay attention to.
0: It can even happen when you're texting or scrolling, known as screen apps.

0: apnea, because we need more.
1: Need more things.
0: Things to worry about. Mm-hmm. So it usually happens when you're concentrating or feeling pressure to respond.
1: Okay.
0: I don't know that I hold my breath, but seeing the little red numbers, it really drives me insane.
1: I've had to turn off notifications because I can't figure out how to get rid of a little red dot.
0: Mm-hmm.
1: So I'll just go to the app and be like, turn notifications off, because I've looked at this thing 7 times. I can't figure out what it's trying to tell me.
0: It gives me such anxiety when I'm in the car with my daughter and her screen pops up and it's like 8,000, and I'm not exaggerating.
1: No,
0: it's like,
1: Elder, it's
0: 8,000 emails, and I'm like, oh my gosh.
1: I wish I had that level of just laissez-faire.
0: Right?
1: Like, I could let it go. Because I have friends that have unread text messages.
0: I can't.
1: And I'm like, what? Huh?
0: Like, even even if it's like the advertising, I just have to just read it and just clear it.
1: Right.
0: I can't.
1: Yeah. Like, I turn my notifications off during the show because otherwise I will see things pop up and I'll have to deal with them, and they're not important.
0: I'm having to take deep breaths right now. It's giving me anxiety. So the problem with screen apnea, email apnea, is that the shallow breathing can keep the body in fight or flight mode,
1: mm-hmm.
0: which raises your heart rate and increases stress and anxiety,
1: not a good time.
0: Mm-mm. So this can lead to headaches, muscle tension, jaw clenching, and fatigue. So we're already fatigued.
1: Right.
0: We're stressed out. And then
1: it just snowballs.
0: Vicious cycle. But here's what you can do to fight it off. Before opening your next email, before scrolling, before opening the next text message, take a slow breath, let it out slowly, relax your shoulders, and then pay attention to your breathing as you're doing these tasks. And it can make a big difference.
1: It's amazing how much your breath affects everything.
0: It's true. And sure, that's why, when I'm working out and stuff, they're like, make sure you're breathing. Because a lot of times you'll do a move and you might hold your breath and don't even realize it.
1: And you're pushing and you're exerting energy, you're forgetting breathing is important.
0: So remember, when you open up that email, take that deep breath, let it out slow, relax your shoulders, pay attention to your breathing. Probably have it.
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5: Nick Reiner wants access to his more than $1.5 million trust fund to help pay for his legal defense. You know, the legal defense where he allegedly killed his parents and the trust fund from those said.
6: He wants to use their money for his defense.
5: Yep. He's facing double homicide charges for the murder of his parents, Hollywood icon Rob Reiner and his wife Michelle, last December. On Monday, Nick's attorneys filed a 136-page petition in Los Angeles Superior Court seeking access to his trust fund. Reports say that Nick was supposed to begin receiving his trust 2 years ago when he turned 30. The petition claims that Nick had been denied access despite unambiguous instructions left by his parents on how to disperse the money. The petition also says that Nick loved his parents and he is devastated by their deaths. Just let that sit for a second. Pima County Sheriff Chris Nano says he is cracking down on unlawful behavior by YouTubers and others who keep turning up at Nancy Guthrie's neighborhood. The mother of Today's Show host, Savannah Guthrie, was reported missing from her southern Arizona home on February 1st. She has still not been found, and the investigation into her disappearance is continuing. Sheriff Nano says that the new policy is aimed at those who continue to ignore requests and warnings and comes after 911 complaints from neighbors have tripled. He says offenders will be cited and told not to return, but if they come back, they may be taken to jail. Olivia Rodrigo wants to hear her fans' dating dilemmas ahead of the release of her album, You Seem Sad, for a girl so in love. She is taking over iHeart Los Angeles' studio for a You Plus Me Advice Forever. You Plus Me Advice Forever. I don't know why. Okay. It's a one-hour live relationship advice show on Thursday. During the event, fans will have the chance to ask Olivia their dating and relationship questions and receive advice directly from Olivia. Listeners will also get a preview of never-before-heard songs from her upcoming song. You Plus Me Equals For Advice Forever will air wherever you have iHeart. And Deadmau5 is donating money to help over 24 cats. I really kind of like that. Yeah. Deadmau5 donating to the cat.
6: Just kind of turning it on its side.
5: Yep. In a post on social media, the Humane Society of Oakville, Mitton, and Halton in Canada recently revealed that it rescued 27 cats from a household in May. After asking the community for help to raise over $30,000, Deadmau5 responded to the call by simply saying, "I got you." The producer also provided additional support by asking fans on his own social media account to help him name the 27 cats and to find them forever homes. Deadmau5's charitable work with felines doesn't end there as he launched his Reverb shop on June 2nd. A portion of the proceeds will go to the no-kill nonprofit rescue organization Toronto Cat Rescue. And Matt Damon is debuting a new rapper alter ego for a new initiative. Yes, that Matt Damon. The actor introduced The Nomad on Tuesday for the launch for Get Blue, a new campaign from his own water.org. Get Blue's goal is to end the global water crisis by partnering with brands like Starbucks, Gap, and Amazon to help get water to families who need it the most by offering products that will fund the campaign. In an interview with The Hollywood Reporter, Matt Damon said that his alter ego was a silly idea that was all agreed upon, that was just silly enough that it could work and might get a little attention, adding, "It was just about trying to find these different access points for people to understand the problem at hand through humor and music." Marky Mark, better watch out. Matty Matt coming for him. I mean, The Nomad.
6: Boston, the hotbed of hip-hop.
5: And there you go. That's your buzz.
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7: Partly to mostly cloudy and breezy this morning with a 20% chance of rain. Temperature rising into the upper 80s by noon. This afternoon, mostly sunny, hot and breezy, high in the mid-90s. Tonight, partly to mostly cloudy with a 40% chance.
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0: Mariah Carey. 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
1: It's a little story time.
0: Okay.
1: When I moved from Seward to Minnesota when I was 8 years old.
0: Never let me get prepared for story time with my popcorn. Go ahead. I'm sorry.
1: I love popcorn.
0: I know.
1: Now I want popcorn because you mentioned popcorn. When I moved from Seward to Minnesota when I was 8 years old, I was unhappy about it.
0: Mm-hmm.
1: I did not want to move.
0: Mm-hmm.
1: And so one of the ways that my parents made it up to me is at the time, Days of Thunder movie was out, and Hardee's had little Matchbox cars of all the cars from Days of Thunder.
0: Mm-hmm.
1: So we got to go and get all of those movie tie-ins, and I still have them to this day.
0: Oh, wow.
1: The
0: That's
1: little
0: cool.
1: Matchbox cars. Mm-hmm. You know, they had, like, the Mellow Yellow car, and there was the Hardee's car, and there was, like, some pink car that was, like, Glow or something. But I've always been a big fan of those movie tie-ins. And we've had, like, a good run this summer of some fun movie tie-ins. And a new one just came out this last week. So Wendy's has got a Minions and Monsters, the new Minions movie, tie-in. It started June 8th for kids. But starting in 5 days, there'll be an adult meal as well. Now, the adult meal, and I don't know how you're going to feel about this.
0: I don't like it. I already know.
1: You already know?
0: Yep.
1: So it's got the Big Bacon Classic or the Spicy Chicken Sandwich, both good options.
0: Yep.
1: You get a collectible blind box of Minions items.
0: Mm-hmm.
1: And you get a banana Frosty. No? Not going to...
0: I don't like bananas so much that literally the other day, I went upstairs to our big boss, the head lady in charge. In charge. And I go... Ew, did you just have a banana?
1: So you walked into her office.
0: And I go, ew, did you just have a banana?
1: And insulted,
0: like,
1: her lunch.
0: She's like, sorry, it's your office. Do what you want, but ew.
1: I mean, we don't judge, but we're judging a little bit.
0: And then I was like, maybe I shouldn't say that to the
1: big
0: boss.
1: Like, if I go out on the 15th and get a banana Frosty, you won't even try it?
0: No.
1: No?
0: Absolutely not. No. Nope. Don't even bring it close to me.
1: You don't even want to smell it.
0: No.
1: Do you think it smells like banana?
0: Probably.
1: I feel like it has to.
0: Probably.
1: So I saw a picture. It's yellow, which is weird. It's a weird color for a Frosty to be.
0: Are you going to try it, though?
1: I don't know. I mean, I can kind of, like, bananas, I'm not as, but I'm also not, like, super excited about bananas. Mm-hmm. They're just kind of, like, there. They're fine. I'm like, meh. But banana flavor is one of those flavors where you always taste it.
0: Yeah.
1: Like, it just has a very unique flavor.
0: It's true.
1: So, I don't know. I'll probably, because I like the little toys.
0: You do, and you've got, like, over on your side of our console, you've got, like, a bunch of little collectible things.
1: Yeah, the little toys, so. I like them. I got the Grogu, the Mandalorian and Grogu ones at Burger King.
0: Mm-hmm.
1: And then McDonald's had.
0: Where are they? You don't have them in here.
1: Oh, they're it's at home.
0: Oh, okay.
1: Yeah. I can't bring all my toys in here, right?
0: Sure, why not?
1: Because then at some point, I got to take them all out. You don't want to bring too much.
0: All right.
1: But then McDonald's did a Mario movie one. Popeyes has done One Piece. And coming up, Toy Story and Papa John's for Toy Story 5.
0: I've heard it both ways.
1: Toy Story 5. is going to have a tie-in as well. So lots of stuff to look forward to.
0: All right, coming up after 7 o'clock, the question, what's the...
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1: All right, so the question, what's the weirdest or funniest thing you've ever overheard? 402-438-1073, socials B107.3. So Katie on the text line, she overheard a guy and a girl talking. The girl's like, hey, can you watch my drink while I go to the bathroom? The guy's like, yeah, but do you think it's okay to have random dudes and watch your drink?
2: Fair question.
1: I just saw you mouth all the words to Justin Bieber's song. You're harmless. He's like, word got you.
2: Fair.
1: Fair. Fair. Which I thought was fun because we just heard Justin Bieber. Tim says, I was on a flight from Long Beach to Phoenix, Arizona, just getting settled in my seat when a young woman behind me asked her friend to close the window shade because she didn't like flying over the ocean and didn't want to see it. Her friend responded with, okay, I don't think the entire trip will be over the ocean, so we should be fine.
2: Probably not.
1: I think you're good.
2: Yeah, you're probably good.
1: You're probably good.
2: Over on Facebook, Brad says, stop crunching so loudly, you're scaring the fish. Overheard at an aquarium restaurant in Nashville where the aquariums had aquariums all around the tables close to the patrons, and it was a mother speaking to her son. There's no way the fish was afraid of the crunching.
1: I don't think so.
2: That was just mom being very annoying. And then Deborah says, two people in a restaurant I was eating at, I overheard them say, did you feed the snake before we left?
1: Oh, that...
2: You hope that. They did. You don't want to come home to a hungry snake.
1: All right, 402-438-1073, socials B107.3. What's the funniest, weirdest thing you've ever overheard?
0: This is the John Henry Plumbing, Heating, Air, and Electrical Forecast.
3: Partly to mostly cloudy and breezy this morning with a 20% chance of rain. Temperature rising into the upper 80s by noon. This afternoon, mostly sunny, hot and breezy, high in the mid-90s. Tonight, partly to mostly cloudy with a 40% chance.
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0: No doubt it's my life. Lincoln's number one at workstation. B107.3. It's B Mornings with Brooke and Adam. What's the funniest, weirdest thing you've ever overheard? 402-438-1073. Socials B107.3. Over on the text line, it says, I saw a toddler waving at a pigeon saying, bye-bye, street chicken. That's adorable.
1: Not wrong either.
0: Super cute. I know. Super cute. Tim says, I was on a flight from Long Beach to Phoenix. Just settled in my seat when a young woman behind me asked her friend to close the window shade because she didn't like flying over the ocean and didn't want to see it. And her friend responded with, okay, I don't think the entire trip will be over the ocean, so we should be fine.
1: I was once at a choir event for my kids, and it was at a chapel at a senior living facility, and they had this big painting of Jesus right next to the row I was in, and I had just grown a beard. It was the first time I could not grow a beard until I was 35, so I was very excited that this is true. It was very patchy that all of a sudden at 35, like, the hair from the top of my head migrated to my chin so I could grow a beard. And I'm sitting there, and I'm very proud of this beard that I have because I just finally grew it. And there's a little kid sitting in the row in front of me. And he, like, peeks over the back of the pew, and he looks at me. Looks up at the painting. He looks at me. He taps his mom on the shoulder, and he goes, it's Jesus. I was like, wow, this beard is really working.
0: Oh, man. All right, 402-438-1073. Socials B107.3. What's the funniest, weirdest thing you've ever overheard?
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3: Good morning. A smooth start to our commute. No reported accidents or major delays. We do have several construction projects. Keep in mind South 27th, Calvert to Van Dorn, that is closed for paving and water main work. And limited access from Nebraska Parkway to Laurel. Also, I-180 Cornhusker to downtown. North and southbound lane closures for bridge replacement. And work continues on Cornhusker 35th to Havelock. Some head-to-head traffic along that route. Use extra caution with our wet driving conditions.
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0: Jenna Jackson, it's together again. Today's Variety, B107.3. It's B Mornings with Brooke and Adam. Now, I know you don't have to deal with this. Like, you don't have to deal with the Bumble or the Hinge. I was joking with a couple that I talked to recently, and I was like, how'd you guys meet? Tell me the real story. Don't be like, oh, we met at the grocery store. Like, if you met online, say you met online. Yeah. Like, it's not even a big deal anymore.
1: It's more common than not at this point.
0: And then someone else joked, we met the old-fashioned way on Hinge. I was like, yeah, I get it, right? So with dating comes a lot of trends. There's a couple of trends we're going to talk about. Okay. Like wildflowering.
1: Wildflowering.
0: Yep. It's kind of a, maybe a vibe. I don't know. It's about relaxing your status and in just enjoying single people and letting the romance grow naturally with no labels, no timelines, no pressure to define things.
1: Okay.
0: You just mellow.
1: You just
0: wild and free.
1: You're just
0: carefree.
1: Living in a state of limbo.
0: Mm-hmm.
1: That's fun.
0: Like wildflowers.
1: Yeah. That sounds like this is very like.
0: This is a vibe,
1: this is
0: man.
1: A great vibe.
0: Right.
1: It's like, but I don't. I feel like being in that isn't a great vibe.
0: Well, one dating expert says it can be liberating and more fun, especially if you have a tendency to overthink things and feel the need for a person to check every box from the get-go. She said that dates should be less about racing toward a finish line and more about staying curious, learning about yourself, and figuring out what you actually want from your partner. But if you're wild flowering, you should be open about it so the other person can also go with the flow.
1: Right. If both people are on the same page, great.
0: Mm-hmm.
1: If one's, I'm a wildflower, and the other one's like, I thought we were in a relationship.
0: Right.
1: That's going to cause some problems.
0: So you need to be open and communicate. Okay? Communication is key.
1: In everything.
0: And then, another trend that's big right now is practice dating. Practice dating. It involves going out on dates with people you're not normally attracted to. The idea is that it takes the pressure off. So kind of like not having the label or the timeline.
1: Again, is this something that we're being open about? Or is this one person is practice dating, the other person thinks it's real dating?
0: You should be open about it. But dating someone who's not your type lowers your expectations.
1: And your sins.
0: And it's not like that. But it could be like, I usually like dark hair, green eyes, whatever.
1: Yeah.
0: And I'm going to try whatever. Like, you're just stepping outside your box. So it's not like...
1: trying something new.
0: Right. It's not like about someone not being attractive to you or something. It's just you're stepping outside of what you normally go for.
1: Okay. Practice dating. Like, if someone were to tell you...
0: Because people do have a type, right?
1: If someone you were dating were to come to you and be like, I'm practice dating, how would that make you feel?
0: I mean, obviously, don't say it like that. You just say, hey, I'm trying something. I'm stepping outside of my normal. I'm stepping outside.
1: How would that make you feel?
0: Depends on how they say it.
1: Yeah, okay.
0: Really depends. There's a dating guru named Serena Kerrigan that says that profiles and photos don't tell the whole story, and people can surprise you in person. So step outside the box, and you date what you don't normally date. Or what you think you normally like, because obviously it's not working.
1: Get away from your ideal.
0: Yes. So if you're just like, hey, no, you're not my normal type. That's not offensive to me. I'm not your normal type. Cool. All right. So you might not be mine.
1: I mean, I guess I'm weird. Like, I've dated all sorts of different people.
0: Mm-hmm.
1: So maybe I don't really feel like I have a type. My type has usually been, oh, they like me.
0: Based on the few that I know about, I think you do.
1: Do I?
0: I think so.
1: Okay.
0: I think so. A little bit.
1: Okay.
0: A little bit.
1: That's probably a better answer because when you're inside the thing, you probably don't see it in the same way.
0: Yeah. All right. So there you go. Wildflowering and practice dating. Some things that you can try out in the dating world. Coming up in just about 9 minutes. That's an interesting way to remember your pet.
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3: Continuing through our drive time, no accidents or major delays. Most traffic moving well. Do use caution with our wet driving conditions. We do have several construction projects. We'll want to keep in mind South Street, 49th and Cotner, Water main install, westbound lane closure on South Street. Related to that, South 48, South Street to Sumner, that is closed for water main work. And South 48, Normal to South Street, closed for water main work.
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0: is Alex Warren. It's called Fever Dream. Today's variety, B107.3. It's B Mornings with Brooke and Adam. And I think both of us feel this way. Like, if something happened to Lorelai or something happened to my Benny, like, devastation beyond words.
1: Yeah, I will definitely, Lorelai doesn't outlive me. Mm-hmm. She's going to be immortal. I'm not going to have to deal with her. I just tell myself that. But if she isn't, mm-hmm. I will definitely have a tattoo or something memorializing.
0: Yeah. Well, a woman named Claire had a very interesting way of remembering her late pet, Patch. So Claire and Patch were together for 20 years.
1: Long time.
0: Which is a very long time. We had our Coco for 16. It's a very...
1: That
0: very
1: is
0: long
1: time.
0: Time
1: for a pet.
0: I mean, there's still like times where I swear I see this little figure walk past my door or something, and I'm like, no. Mm-hmm. So it is a very long time, and it's a very hard loss. I get that. We had like canvases made.
1: Yeah.
0: And then her paw print and little nose print.
1: I want to do the paw print tattoo, mm-hmm. which means I got to get her paw print.
0: Yes.
1: At some point.
0: So we've got like that and. Again, the canvases and stuff, right? But Claire decided, no, I need something a little more permanent.
1: Okay.
0: She is a permanent makeup artist.
1: Which is a new thing, mm-hmm. right? Like that...
0: Relatively, last 10 years or so.
1: Okay. But I guess, didn't Cleopatra have some like permanent like makeup as well?
0: Tattoos?
1: Like she had tattoo...
0: Yeah, probably. Yeah.
1: So I guess it's not new at all. So Cleopatra was not recent.
0: So Claire said she was about to go to Dubai to move there, and she was living in between countries and thought, well, I don't want to put ashes in a suitcase.
1: What a thing to say. I'm in between countries.
0: She thought, you know what? I'm a permanent makeup artist. I've got an idea.
1: Probably not a good one, but okay.
0: She said, I'm getting my eyeliner tattooed, and I'm sure people have their loved ones tattooed into body tattoos. So why not have it in my eyeliner? She put Patch into her permanent eyeliner.
1: So she's always with him.
0: Yeah. She said she knew her idea was a little bonkers, but she approached a very close friend, makeup artist, and they agreed to do it.
1: Wait, why'd they go to makeup artist to get a tattoo?
0: Because they do permanent makeup.
1: Would you go to a tattoo artist for that?
0: Well, I think they're specialized in just the makeup itself instead of doing it as... I mean, yes, it is a tattoo, but...
1: This is like a whole genre of fashion that I was not aware of. Shockingly, I know, because I am an icon of fashion.
0: So, no, I would go to an esthetician for that.
1: Interesting.
0: Because that's what they specialize in.
1: Yeah. I didn't realize that was an added skill set to mm-hmm. the... They're also doing tattoos.
0: I don't know that every single one does it, but
1: some
0: they
1: are.
0: Specialize. Yeah.
1: Mm-hmm. Huh.
0: Like Claire, she was a permanent makeup artist. So she goes to another friend who is a makeup artist, and they help her with this permanent makeup.
1: So she's always got patch tattoos.
0: She's always got patch. She says dogs are loyal, they're consistent, they show up every single day, they kiss you when you come home from work. They're like the purest form of love. And she said there's no malice, no manipulation. They're happy to see you every single day for 20 years.
1: Which is amazing.
0: So hers is more semi-permanent than permanent. So it lasts her several years.
1: Oh, okay.
0: Instead of like forever. But it's still... Long term.
1: I mean, even tattoos in areas that are constantly... You would think the eyelids with its constant blinking and mm-hmm. moving, that there would be some...
0: Like hands.
1: Hands. Yeah,
0: hands. You're going to have to get it redone. Yeah. But, she says he's going to be there with me for a long time in her eyeliner.
1: So now that you know this is a thing, are you sad you didn't do that with Coco?
0: No, I am not. I'm not putting ashes on my body. I wouldn't, as much as I love tattoos, I'm not putting ashes in a tattoo.
1: Yeah, I don't feel like that would be healthy.
0: No. That really kind of makes me nervous and freaks me out a little.
1: Right.
0: Like, is that sanitary?
1: I don't think so.
0: And you'd probably have some kind of reaction, right?
1: And do you really want to be doing that next to your eyes?
0: No, I don't.
1: Like, that's just like upping the danger level, right? This isn't like your, like, ankle.
0: No, but just ashes in general. And but no.
1: I have, you know, luckily, never had to deal with ashes. I wouldn't even know what to do. Like, I've never encountered ashes.
0: Like, we have Coco's ashes.
1: You do?
0: Yeah.
1: Oh.
0: In a little, just a little small, they're way heavier than you would think. Like,
1: well,
0: the first
1: probably
0: time.
1: Probably the jar.
0: No, it's just the ashes themselves.
1: They're like in a baggie?
0: Yeah. And then you put the baggie inside a little container.
1: I guess I shouldn't be weirded out. I have my wisdom teeth in the safe. Like, what am I going to do with those?
0: I
1: didn't know where to put them. It's like, oh, they gave them to me, and I was like, thanks? I literally just paid you to take these out of my body.
0: You can put them in, like, a Sharps container to get rid of them if you want to.
1: Well, I guess.
0: These are like waste.
1: I mean, that's just, it's a feel. Now that I have them, I'm like, well, they're mine. I don't just toss them away like trash.
0: But they
1: kind of
0: are.
1: They kind of are, though, yeah.
0: A little bit. But anyway, so there's an idea for you if you're interested.
1: Yeah, hopefully I don't have to deal with that anytime soon because it's not going to be good when that happens.
0: Yeah. All right, coming up after 8 o'clock, we're going to revisit the question, what's the weirdest thing you've ever overheard?
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4: Another check of Time Saver traffic. No accidents or major delays. We do have several construction projects. Keep in mind South 84th Street, Van Dorn to South Street, northbound lane closure. Some head-to-head traffic in the southbound lanes with no left turns. Holdridge, 65th to Cotner, eastbound lane closure for sewer replacement. And work continues on I-180, Cornhusker to downtown, north and southbound lane.
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1: All right, so the question today, what's the weirdest thing that you've overheard? 402-438-1073. I was trying to read something, sorry. 402-438-1073, socials B107.3.
2: Over on Facebook, Deborah says, did you feed the snake before we left? Two people at the restaurant I was eating at, I imagined a snake the size of two submarine sandwiches and was suddenly not as hungry. Brad says, stop crunching so loudly. You're scaring the fish. I overheard in an aquarium restaurant in Nashville where they had the aquariums all around close to the patrons. It was a mother speaking to her son. I think mom was just tired of the crunching.
1: Yeah. Over on the text line, Tina says, I took a 5-hour nap today. And then someone responded, that's just called sleeping.
2: Yeah, I mean, pretty much.
1: Yeah, that's
2: going
1: my nap.
2: Yeah.
1: that's my nap. Yesterday, I was like, all right, I'm home early for me. I don't really, I've got something to do, but it's not till later. I'm just an hour.
2: Yeah, just a little hour.
1: Set an alarm.
2: Was it just an hour?
1: No, it was not. Just an hour. It was like 2.5.
2: Yeah, it's easy to do.
1: I set an alarm, and then I hit it, and then, like, it reset. And so then I woke up and I looked at it, and I was like, oh, I got 30 minutes. And I'm like, wait, didn't I just reset this?
2: So another 30?
1: Another. And then I hit it and turned it off, and I was just laid there for, like, another 30 minutes.
2: There were so many Salt Dogs games last week that I was taking naps, like, when I would leave here before the game, because the game was going to go late. So
1: yeah.
2: Now my body is like, it's time to nap. I'm like, I don't have to, though. Like, yesterday I didn't have anything in the evening, but I was like, I guess I'm taking
1: a
2: nap.
1: I'm just going to take a nap. Why not?
2: For some reason.
1: Why not? All right, 402-438-1073, socials, B107.3. What's the weirdest thing you ever overheard?
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3: On the downhill side of our drive time traffic, no accidents or major delays. Most traffic moving well. We do have several construction projects, a couple to keep in mind. South 40th, Granger to San Mateo, northbound lane closure for utility work. South 40th, Randolph to O Street, northbound lane closure for water main replacement. And work continues on Cornhusker, 35th to Havelock. Some head-to-head traffic in that area. If you come,
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7: Variable cloudiness today with a 20% chance of rain. It will be hot and breezy with a high temperature this afternoon in the mid-90s. Tonight, partly to mostly cloudy with a 40% chance of showers and thunderstorms, mainly after midnight. Some of those storms may be severe, low in the upper 60s. From the 1011 Severe Weather Center, I'm meteorologist Brandon Rector.

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1: Welcome back, Becky. You got some guests with you today.
2: I have my friends with me, Reese, Colin, and Allison. They came this morning to learn about Crime Stoppers and how our local media partners, including you guys, help us solve cases.
1: Ooh.
2: So, yeah, thank you for having them.
1: All right, so we've really got to solve some cases today.
2: We got two very serious cases to solve this
1: morning.
2: Yeah.
1: All right. Yeah. Let's talk
2: City
1: about
2: of Lincoln, help us out.
1: Yes.
2: Yeah.
1: All right, what's first?
2: We're going back to Wednesday, May 27th, around 8 p.m. An employee at the North 27th Hy-Vee called police to say that his vehicle had been hit in the parking lot sometime during his shift. That video was reviewed, and a small silver Nissan Sentra was captured on camera during the time of that accident. The vehicle pulls into the parking

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5: Katy Perry and former Canadian Prime Minister Justin Trudeau are making their red carpet debut together at the Tribeca Film Festival. Katy's promoting her concert documentary and stopped by on Monday for the world premiere of Katy Perry, the Lifetimes Tour live from Paris. Katy and Justin have been dating for just about a year now. Golden Globe winner Teyana Taylor is set to receive the Icon of the Year Award at the 2026 BET Awards. The honor is presented to a culture-defining artist whose impact isn't measured in years, but in the weight they carry in every room, every conversation, and every corner of the culture they touch. Teyana recently won a Golden Globe for her role in Paul Thomas Anderson's One Battle After Another and nabbed a Grammy nomination for her album Escape Room. Additional honorees for this year's ceremony will be announced in the coming weeks. The event is set to take place on June 28th in Los Angeles. Nick Reiner wants access to his more than $1.5 million trust fund to help pay for his legal defense. Nick is facing double homicide charges for the murders of his parents, Hollywood icon Rob Reiner, and his wife Michelle last December, the parents who set up the trust fund. On Monday, Nick's attorneys filed a 136-page petition in Los Angeles Superior Court seeking access to his trust account. Reports say that Nick was supposed to begin receiving his trust 2 years ago when he turned 30. The petition claims that Nick has been denied access despite, quote, unambiguous instructions left by his parents on how to disperse the money. I wonder if anywhere in there it talked about, you know.
6: You'd think it wouldn't be something that you'd have to put in there. But
5: you would think. You would think. The petition also says that Nick loved his parents and he is devastated by their death. Deadmau5 is donating money to help cover the cost of 24 cats. In a post on social media, the Humane Society of Oakville, Milton, and Halton in Canada recently revealed that it had rescued 27 cats from a household in May. After asking the community for help to raise over $30,000, Deadmau5 responded to the call by simply writing, "I got you." The producer also provided additional support by asking fans on his own social media account to help him name the 27 cats and to find them forever homes. Deadmau5, his charitable work with the felines doesn't end there, as he launched the Reverb Shop on June 2nd, and a portion of the proceeds will go to the no-kill nonprofit rescue organization Toronto Cat Rescue. The FTC is warning consumers about a fake CAPTCHA screen popping up while people are browsing the web. The agency says the scam looks like a normal prove you're human check, but then tells users to open a window command box and paste in a code. That will install hidden malware on your computer. The FTC says scammers can then steal banking information, email, and other login information. Real CAPTCHA checks do not ask people to run commands on a device.
6: Nothing should ask you to run commands on your device.
5: No. No. Tennis legend Serena Williams is off to a winning start in her return to the court after nearly 4 years off. Serena and Canadian teenager Victoria Mboku defeated the third-seeded doubles team Aaron Routliff and Nicole Melikar Martinez in the first round of the HSBC Championship at Queen's Club in London. The victory sends the duo to the quarterfinals. The match marks Serena's first competitive appearance since retiring after the 2022 U.S. Open. Serena's also scheduled to play doubles at the Berlin Open ahead of a possible Wimbledon appearance later this month. And Matt Damon is debuting a new rapper alter ego for a new initiative. The actor introduced The Nomad on Tuesday for the launch of Get Blue. It's a new campaign from his own water.org. Get Blue's goal is to end the global water crisis by partnering with brands like Starbucks, Gap, and Amazon to help get water to families who need it the most by offering products that will fund the campaign. In an interview with The Hollywood Reporter, Matt said that his alter ego was a silly idea that everyone agreed was silly enough that it might just work to get a little attention. And if you want to hear some bars from Matt,
7: here we go. Buy yourself a bevy, a shirt, a song. $5 can change the world.
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0: Alicia Keys, it's No One, Lincoln's number one at work station, B107.3. It's B Mornings with Brooke and Adam. Now, you see it all the time in the movies. There's the big wedding scene. Everybody said their vows, about to get to the end. And then whoever is marrying the couple, do we have any objections?
1: Mm-hmm.
0: You never hear about people talking about objections in real life.
1: No, it's always on a movie or a TV show. I've never seen it happen in real life or even heard of it happen.
0: I hadn't either until I stumbled upon a Reddit thread.
1: Oh.
0: Because, well, you can find everything.
1: Just about anything on Reddit.
0: On Reddit. Yeah. And some of the funniest, weirdest, probably valid reasons. Right?
1: Mm-hmm.
0: Got a couple of them. One person said, a lightning bolt stopped my friend's wedding right at that exact moment. Are there any objections?
1: Zeus says no.
0: It stopped the wedding for that moment. They started again later. Maybe that was a sign?
1: It sounds like an act of
0: God. Would you have taken that as a sign?
1: I mean, in hindsight, kind of wish it would have happened. Saved a lot of anguish.
0: It was raining on my wedding day. I probably should have taken that as a sign.
1: Isn't that just a bummer, according to Atlantis?
0: Yeah. Well, what does she know? Someone said, this is great. His ex showed up, saying she still loved him and not to do this.
1: Wow, that is straight out of a
0: movie.
1: Movie or a TV show or an episode of Friends.
0: This part, though, I would love to see in a movie. The mother of the groom came at her, reached her, pulled her down, and dragged her all the way to the back. Didn't say a single word. Just ran up to her, grabbed her, dragged her out of the church.
1: Mother of the groom stole the bride away.
0: Uh-huh.
1: Wow.
0: Yep. Came back with a big smile. Ex nowhere to be seen. I'm sure, even though she didn't say anything as she was dragging her out,
1: the mother of the groom grabbed the ex.
0: Yeah.
1: Oh, I misunderstood. I thought that this was a separate thing where the mother interrupted and grabbed the bride or something. No, you're saying in this instance when the ex showed up. I got you. I was very confused for a moment. I apologize.
0: Yes. The mother of the groom grabbed the ex, dragged her out of the building without saying a word. Came back with a big smile on her face.
1: Everyone's like, oh, okay.
0: I am sure she said some very harsh words when she got her outside.
1: Outside of the church.
0: Mm-hmm.
1: Not in the house of the Lord.
0: No. One person said that the bride-to-be and the pastor, well, they had a little adult time.
1: Oh, no.
0: Before the ceremony.
1: Oh, my.
0: And someone had proof. Video.
1: Is this
0: proof.
1: Just the backstory behind that, you know, the one song?
0: What song?
1: Oh my gosh, my brain. Thanks for the memories.
0: Oh. Maybe.
1: Closing the gosh darn door.
0: Another person said when the officiant asked if anyone had any objections, a woman sitting near the back stood up. She didn't yell. She just said, he's still married to me, and our son is in the car.
1: Whoa.
0: The groom whispers, that woman's out of her mind. But the woman walked up the aisle, handed the bride her phone, and had all the proof. Photos.
1: Oh, no.
0: Videos. Marriage certificates. Texts. And all.
1: So I guess this stuff does happen in real life.
0: Yes, it does.
1: It's as dramatic as the TV shows and the movies.
0: I mean, I feel like it would have to be. For you to call attention to yourself in the middle of another couple's day, to be like, yeah, I object, it better be dramatic. Like, there better be a whole lot of drama behind it.
1: And you better bring proof.
0: Yeah.
1: And this lady did.
0: She brought the receipts, every last one of them.
1: Wow.
0: Yep. Yeah, well, I'm not wishing ill on anybody, right?
1: Right, but
0: I'm not going to lie. I would really like to be in the audience.
1: Right.
0: Don't do it at my wedding.
1: Yeah, you don't want to be involved.
0: I don't want to be involved.
1: You want to be a bystander.
0: I don't want to be a part of the drama.
1: Yeah.
0: But wouldn't you just for the story to be like,
1: oof. I mean, it would be a great story, but my stomach is like, my anxiety is already kicking in.
0: The secondhand
1: anxiety and embarrassment and just...
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0: So her new movie on Netflix just dropped, Jennifer Lopez, I'm Real. 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
1: Have you seen it yet?
0: No.
1: It's with Brett Goldstein, right?
0: Yeah, and I really like him.
1: Yeah, he was one of the writers, too, so that makes me feel like maybe it'll be okay.
0: I know, and I'm like, I really want to watch it. Did I ever tell you I had a nightmare about him one time?
1: No.
0: It was during the Ted Lasso day, so he had, like, the full facial hair.
1: Yeah, yeah.
0: And then he's been on Shrinking.
1: He's been on Shrinking,
0: too. Yeah, I had a bad dream. Like, I woke up, and he had, like, I don't know. It was just, he had, like, kidnap my kid or something.
1: Oh my goodness.
0: And I woke up and I was like, Ryan Kent is a terrible person.
1: Just gives that chant a whole different meaning. Well, speaking of dreams,
0: yeah.
1: Like I feel like I've had every issue with sleep that you could have. Like I have sleep apnea.
0: Mm-hmm.
1: I've been tested. My body forgets to breathe, and I wake up multiple times.
0: You have night terrors.
1: I have night terrors. I wake up screaming. I can't often go to sleep. Partly
0: it could be an adventure if somebody doesn't know, right?
1: Yeah, it has been.
0: Your neighbors are like, what is he doing?
1: I've had other people with me in bed that weren't expecting the waking up and screaming moment. So that was
0: awkward. You forgot to warn them?
1: You know, we were otherwise engaged earlier, so I didn't think to bring it up.
0: Okay.
1: But yeah, no, it didn't go over well, the screaming and jumping out of bed. I have insomnia because for me, sleeping is not a fun time.
0: Mm-hmm.
1: So I don't really want to go to sleep, so I avoid it, which is not good.
0: Mm-hmm.
1: But the one thing that I've never encountered, and I don't know if you've encountered this, but 10% of people have experienced sleep paralysis.
0: I have not. But I heard it is terrifying.
1: Right. So it's when your body wakes up but doesn't.
0: Yeah, like in between.
1: Like you become conscious, but your brain is still in REM mode.
0: Mm-hmm.
1: So you can't move. You feel like a pressure on your chest. You feel like maybe someone's in the room.
0: Mm-hmm.
1: And you can't move, can't speak.
0: Yeah.
1: Just that sounds
0: absolutely
1: terrifying.
0: Living nightmare.
1: You know, just there was the old movie. It was a black and white movie that was then the inspiration for a Metallica song where the guy is in the military and he gets a bomb and like so he loses his arms, his legs, and the ability to see or speak,
0: mm-hmm.
1: but he's still alive, but he can't tell anybody he's alive, so he's just there.
0: Oof.
1: It was like trapped.
0: Yeah.
1: So that feels super awful. So if you've ever experienced this, you're not alone, but there are some things that you can do.
0: Okay.
1: Because obviously you can't move, you can't speak. But experts suggest focusing on your breathing,
0: mm-hmm.
1: because that is something you can still control, trying to stay calm, reminding yourself that this is all temporary, it's a dream, it's not something real, and then start with something small, like focus on maybe your pinky toe.
0: Okay.
1: And wiggle that a little bit, or one of your fingers,
0: mm-hmm.
1: or tensing a muscle, because those little things can help break up the REM.
0: Okay.
1: And, I don't know if you've ever been asleep in the middle of a dream, and I wake myself from dreams all the time because I'll be having a bad dream. Like, there was one, I was going to be in a car accident last night, and I could see it was coming, and I literally just yanked myself out. I sat up, and I was done dreaming, so I didn't have to see. That happens a lot, because your body can twitch or something and get you out of it. So the little movements can help break that sleep paralysis.
0: I've woken myself up trying to scream before. I'm like,
1: no. Yikes.
0: Yeah. So I don't know if that's kind of borderline, but I don't know.
1: So I came by my sleep issues through genetics. My mom also. My dad will tell some stories. One of the first, on their honeymoon.
0: Oh, boy.
1: He woke up and she was pounding on him and being like, there's a man in my bed. Well, yeah, it's your husband.
0: Called your husband. Yeah,
1: this is new. I know. There was another night where my parents had a waterbed.
0: Yeah,
1: my parents, for some inexplicable reason, were like the last family that had waterbeds into like the 2010s.
0: Okay,
1: we still had waterbeds. I had a waterbed. My brother had a waterbed. My parents had a waterbed. We had to build the second level of our house with extra thick joists because of the weight of all three waterbeds. So my mom is standing on the waterbed, which is not an easy thing to do. And so my dad wakes up, and he's doing the wave thing. And she's taking her pillow and swinging it at the ceiling fan and screaming, there's a spider! So I came by it, honestly. When I was in high school and I'd come home late, my mom would be like, wake me when you go home. Just let me know you're there.
0: Yeah.
1: But we also knew that, it was you had to, tap her on the shoulder, then jump
0: back.
1: Because the first thing was going to be a

0: rocks flying through here. Yeah. Like, who's attacking me?
1: Mm-hmm.
0: So I came by it honestly.
1: Okay.
0: But if you've dealt with sleep paralysis, try the little things. Stay calm. It's going to be okay. You're not alone.
1: All right. Coming up, we're going to recap the question. What's the strangest, weirdest, funniest thing you've ever overheard?
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2: This is the John Henry Plumbing, Heating, Air, and Electrical Forecast.
13: Variable cloudiness today with a 20% chance of rain. It will be hot and breezy with a high temperature this afternoon in the mid-90s. Tonight, partly to mostly cloudy with a 40% chance of showers and thunderstorms, mainly after midnight. Some of those storms may be severe, low in the upper 60s. From the 1011 Severe Weather Center, I'm meteorologist Brandon Rector.

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1: So we talked about a new kind of apnea, not really new, but maybe you didn't know you had it. It's email apnea or even text apnea or scroll apnea. It's when you're reading an email or scrolling or texting and you end up holding your breath, which can cause anxiety and headaches and just make you not feel good. So what you need to do is take a deep breath, let it out, relax your shoulders, and focus on your breathing while you're reading your emails, while you're scrolling, while you're reading those text messages.
2: Or just doing anything if you're at it.
1: Yeah.
2: Because I forget to breathe all the time.
1: Yeah.
2: And then you hear me just gasping for breath.
1: Breathing's important. It's really important.
2: It's vital. Mm-hmm. Then we talked about the fact that Wendy's has got a new Minions and Monsters themed meal coming out. The kids' meal is already out, but on the 15th, on Monday, the adult meal is coming out, and Brooke's going to love it because
1: it's
2: got a banana frosty.
1: No, absolutely not. No.
2: No?
1: Banned from the studio.
2: I'm so tempted to bring one in. It doesn't even actually sound that good. Like, I'm not a big banana fan, but just to see your reaction.
1: Oh, I'd throw it in the trash.
2: They'd finally have to take the trash bag out.
1: Couple of new dating trends. Wildflowering. It's just where you're just kind of taking it easy. You're mellow. You're not putting any labels on anything. You're not forcing anything. But make sure that, you know, the person that you're wildflowering with knows that you're going with the flow, because they might think, hey, we're in a relationship, like solid one-on-one, and you're just like, no, we're breezy, we're easy.
2: Sounds like a made-up term for somebody that doesn't want to commit.
1: Yeah.
2: Oh, I'm not afraid of commitment, I'm just wildflowering. Sure.
1: There's also practice dating. It's when you date outside of your typical. Like, you date outside the box.
2: I'm just going to assume that most of my bad dates were just practice dates. They were just trying something new. They were practicing. I was just helping out.
1: It's supposed to, like, help you out, give you some confidence, help you with your communication, because you don't feel the pressure.
2: Right, because for you, this is fake.
1: Not fake. It's just outside your norm. So it's not high stakes for you, because you're like, well, you know.
2: I still think if you tell anybody that they're a practice date, they're going to be offended.
1: Don't say it like that. You just say, you know, you're not my typical.
2: I'm practice dating
1: wildflowering. No, you say, hey, you're just not my typical. You're outside of my type. I'm trying something new.
2: Trying something new.
1: Mm-hmm. It hasn't worked for me before, so I'm going to try something new. Stepping outside my box.
2: You're a practice date.
1: Stop saying it like that. Also, this woman, she was with her pet, a woman named Claire. She was with her pet for 20 years, Patch. And it's very sad when you lose a pet. It's heartbreaking. And, well, she was, like, moving. She said, I'm in between countries right now, and I didn't want to pack his ashes. So she decided to do something interesting. She's a permanent makeup artist, and she got with another friend of hers to make some semi-permanent eyeliner and mix in Patch's ashes. Hmm. She says it's not permanent, but it does last for a few years.
2: Yeah, I just have, you know, animal ashes on my eyes for a few years.
1: Just
2: for a few years.
1: If I don't like it, I don't have to reapply.
2: Yeah.
1: After a few years. All right, the question, what's the weirdest thing you ever overheard?
2: Over on Facebook, Deb says, did you feed the snake before we left? Two people at a restaurant I was eating at. Brad says he was overheard at an aquarium restaurant in Nashville, a mother saying to her son, stop crunching so loudly, you're scaring the fish.
1: I don't think they could hear you.
2: I don't think the fish.
1: No, I think the aquarium's probably...
2: Probably soundproof.
1: Yeah, probably.
2: But,
1: yeah, mom's just tired of the crunching.
2: Yeah, doesn't want the loud chewing. That mom had a day. She was just over it.
1: Overwhelmed. All right, we're going to end up with some good news.
3: Tell me something good.
1: A Canadian woman was woken up in the middle of the night, 3 o'clock in the morning, by a 12-year-old neighbor who needed help with his unresponsive dad. He had gone to like 4 houses before her. She jumped into action, followed him to his house, called 911, and they walked her through how to perform CPR, which she did for 10 minutes. The 12-year-old, like I said, had gone searching. Can you imagine being 12? It's 3 o'clock in the morning. You're searching for help, and like nobody's answering.
2: That's terrifying.
1: But dad is now fully recovering from his heart attack, thanks to this wonderful neighbor that got up at 3 a.m.
2: 10 minutes of CPR.
1: Yes. 10 minutes. I know. They say after two, you're like exhausted.
2: Yeah.
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3: Variable cloudiness today with a 20% chance of rain. It will be hot and breezy with a high temperature this afternoon in the mid-90s. Tonight, partly to mostly cloudy with a 40% chance of showers and thunderstorms, mainly after midnight. Some of those storms may be severe, low in the upper 60s. From the 10-11 Severe Weather Center, I'm meteorologist Brandon Rector.

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1: Variable cloudiness today with a 20% chance of rain. It will be hot and breezy with a high temperature this afternoon in the mid-90s. Tonight, partly to mostly cloudy with a 40% chance of showers and thunderstorms, mainly after midnight. Some of those storms may be severe, low in the upper 60s. From the 1011 Severe Weather Center, I'm meteorologist Brandon Rector. 107.3.

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3: Hot and breezy weather expected through your Wednesday afternoon in Lincoln with mainly sunny skies. It will be a bit humid early in the afternoon, but we should see dew points falling through the afternoon into this evening. Look for high temperatures to reach the lower to middle 90s, with temperatures cooling back to the mid-70s. By 10 o'clock tonight, we will be watching for a chance for some overnight showers and thunderstorms into Thursday morning. From the 10-11 Severe Weather Center, I'm meteorologist Bill Rentschler.

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0: This is Pastor Steve at Calvary Community Church. 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Jesus said, "I am the way, the truth, and the life. 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
4: Hot and breezy weather expected through your Wednesday afternoon in Lincoln with mainly sunny skies. It will be a bit humid early in the afternoon, but we should see dew points falling through the afternoon into this evening. Look for high temperatures to reach the lower to middle 90s, with temperatures cooling back to the mid 70s. By 10 o'clock tonight, we will be watching for a chance for some overnight showers and thunderstorms into Thursday morning. From the 10-11 Severe Weather Center, I'm meteorologist Bill Rentschler.

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certainly feels like it's summer. Calvin Harris on today's Variety, B107.3. I'm Austin Michael, and I have one last pair of tickets to go see 38 Special and Kansas in Concert. They're going to be at Pinewood Bowl Theater on the 20th. You can win them by playing This or That, which I've just posted at B107.3 Facebook page. And in case you've never played it before, there is no

0: It's Vicky Orr on today's variety, B107.3. Good afternoon, and thanks for listening. I'm Austin Michael, and just some quick advice for you. Never drink and drive, and then hit a concrete barrier, and then jump out of your car into a swamp full of alligators while you try to run from the police, and then get attacked by an alligator, and then somehow escape again, and then try to continue to run from the police, because you're going to get caught. After all that, you're not getting away. This actually happened just a few days ago in New Orleans to a guy named Victor Ravos, who was initially pulled over for just drunken driving. I shouldn't say just. It's pretty serious. But he could have avoided all of that. He tore off in his car. He hit a concrete barrier. It ruined his car. He hops out, jumped into a swamp, immediately got attacked by an alligator, was chomping on his arms, and somehow managed to escape from the alligator. Got out of the water, but then was immediately picked up by the police. Also, somebody deputized that alligator. I'm thinking, instead of McGruff the dog, New Orleans could have McChomp the gator. He'd be like, "Rawr, take a bite out of crime." Literally, criminals are tasty. Rawr. Teddy Swims, coming up next on B107.3.
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Lady Gaga on today's Variety, B107.3. Speaking of Lady Gaga, who's on the Devil Wears Prada 2 soundtrack, there's a limited edition vinyl version of that soundtrack coming out soon. It's kind of a whitish, opaque-looking vinyl. You can kind of see through it, and then a bunch of little red tridents all around. It looks really cool. So if you're a collector, keep an eye out for that. Taylor Swift now.

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I'm Austin Michael. And speaking of lives, it looks like our lives might be getting extensions sometime in the near future. A company called Life Biosciences just yesterday started the very first human testing of a new drug that's supposed to help reverse aging in your cells. 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Oh, but there's so many implications about helping out with diseases and injuries. I wrote all about it. 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All right.

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1: Yeah.
0: So I don't give a hoot what you do say, girl. I know you a little too tame. I be shooting that shot like 2K, girl. I know. Tell 'em I'm next. Tell 'em you find a little something too fresh. I know. Tell 'em I'm next. Tell 'em you find a little something too fresh. I know.
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0: 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Hi, I'm Austin Michael. So I've got one last pair of tickets to go see 38 Special in Kansas in concert. They're going to be at the Pinewood Bowl Theater on the 20th, and you can win them by playing my game, This or That, which is posted at the B107.3 Facebook page. Your choices today are Kansas City, Kansas, or Kansas City, Missouri. There's no wrong answer, but you have to pick one of them and put your answer in the replies. And just for doing that, I'll put your name into a random drawing tomorrow morning where the winner gets a pair of these tickets to go see Kansas and 38 Special in concert. By the way, yesterday's choice was between which Kansas native would you rather meet, Amelia Earhart or Jason Sudeikis? And Amelia came out on top by a big margin. She had four times as many votes as Jason Sudeikis did. Again, we'll be randomly drawing a winner tomorrow morning. Harry Styles coming up after this break with some Jelly Roll on the way as well on
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0: Hey, it's Austin Michael. Starlink Internet is now in Lincoln. I immediately jumped on board. It's 400 plus megs per second. 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
5: Hot and breezy weather expected through your Wednesday afternoon in Lincoln with mainly sunny skies. It will be a bit humid early in the afternoon, but we should see dew points falling through the afternoon into this evening. Look for high temperatures to reach the lower to middle 90s with temperatures cooling back to the mid 70s. By 10 o'clock tonight, we will be watching for a chance for some overnight showers and thunderstorms into Thursday morning. From the 10-11 Severe Weather Center, I'm meteorologist Bill Rentschler.

B107.3 with Jelly Roll, who recently said that he wrote his song I Am Not Okay in a parking lot in Wilmington, North Carolina. He said he had just done a show there in that town, and he was inspired by the crowd's emotional reaction to his concert, and it prompted him to write a song to normalize that it's okay for people not to be okay. And I'll tell you what, it's hard not to be inspired by what he's done to turn his life around. Melissa Etheridge now.

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0: 97.3 with Ella Langley, who was basically raised by her very musical grandparents. Her grandfather could play the guitar by ear, and her grandmother could sing very well. But they knew right from when she was a baby that Ella was going to be a singer too. Especially one night after her grandmother started singing, and this happened.
1: I started to match pitch with her as a baby, and so she figured out I could sing, and she just, like, singing was her thing. And my grandpa could, like I said, play any instrument by ear. And so at their house, that's all we did.
0: And now she's taking over the charts everywhere. Alanis Morissette.
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3: Good afternoon. A quick start to our time-saver traffic. No accidents or major delays. We do have several construction projects. Keep in mind North 56 or Highway 77 from Cornhusker to I-80 north and southbound lane closures for paving repairs. I-180 running slow, both north and southbound. Some bridge work from about Cornhusker to the downtown.
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1: As we get into the heart of our drive time, no major issues. We do have a few volume slowdowns and alternate route slowdowns due to several construction projects. A couple to keep in mind, South 48th Street, South Street to Sumner, that is closed for a water main replacement. Also, South 48th, Normal to South Street, that is closed for water main work, along with South Street from 49th to Cottner, westbound lane closure. And keep in mind, Sun Valley Boulevard, Charleston to 10th Street, that is closed for bridge work.
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Hozier on today's Variety, B107.3, and it's finally the workday wrap-up. Hi there, I'm Austin Michael. And just so you know, humans aren't actually running the internet anymore. Oh, I'll tell you more about that coming up here in about 10 minutes. Right now, The Verve.

0: It's the Workday Wrap-Up on today's Variety, B107.3. That's Shawn Mendes. I'm Austin Michael. Thank you for listening. And I think it's officially time to quit believing anything that you see on the Internet. Oh, yeah. For the first time ever, there are more computer-generated fake profiles and bots online than there are actually real people. This is according to Cloudflare, a company that, you know, tracks these things. And honestly, the experts knew that this was going to happen. They knew it was coming, but they didn't really think it was going to be for a while. But artificial intelligence. So what exactly does more bots than humans on the Internet actually mean? Who knows? No, seriously. None of the experts are sure. But there is a theory called the dead Internet theory, where some experts think that the Internet will mostly turn into a place where bots mostly just interact with other bots while humans and their content become irrelevant. So keep this in mind. In the near future, all those likes on your post, all those happy birthdays and whatnot, they might actually mostly be coming from bots. Why don't we find out what's going on in the real world on real streets with Time Saver Traffic. Here's Chris.
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2: As we get into the heart of our drive time, no major issues. We do have a few volume slowdowns and alternate route slowdowns due to several construction projects. A couple to keep in mind, South 48th Street, South Street to Sumner, that is closed for a water main replacement. Also, South 48th, Normal to South Street, that is closed for water.
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And it doesn't sound like it now, but that band started off as a cover band for Blink 182. That's their song, All Right Sins, Not Tragedies, on B107.3. Louis Capaldi here. 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
5: Wrapping up our traffic reports, no accidents or major delays. Everybody gets a gold star. We do have several construction projects and utility projects. A couple to keep in mind, South 40th, Granger to San Mateo, northbound lane closure for utility work. South 40th, Randolph to O Street, northbound is closed for a water main replacement project. Several projects in the downtown area, part of Project O Street. Keep in mind, 16th to 13th on O.
0: Hey, it's Austin Michael. Starlink Internet is now in Lincoln. I immediately jumped on board. It's 400 plus megs per second. No more streaming shows going blurry off and on, making it so that Jenny and I can't enjoy movies. 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It's fast, like a laser, which is actually how the Starlink satellites talk to each other, giving you enough cover to provide 99.9% uptime. With all that, I'm thinking maybe we could rename the city Starlink. Yeah, I'm going to have to talk to the mayor about that. 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

wrap-up on today's Variety, B107.3. I'm Austin Michael, and let's check in on my game today, This or That, where you have a chance of winning a pair of tickets for 38 Special in Kansas in concert at Pinewood Bowl on the 20th. All you have to do is pick one of two things, there's no wrong answer, and then put your answer into the replies. And today's choices are either Kansas City, Kansas, or Kansas City, Missouri. And looking at it right now, it looks like it's pretty much evenly split down the middle between the two. And as a guy who used to have a radio show down in that area, I got to say, it is kind of a hard choice. They both have pros and cons. Feel free to play along, too. I'm going to leave that up there until tomorrow morning when, out of all the answers, I'm going to have a random drawing for a winner. Alicia Keys now on B107.3.

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5: Warm but not as humid as we head into your Wednesday evening here in the capital city. Temperatures will be cooling back to the middle 70s by 10 o'clock tonight with a light north or northeast wind at around 5 miles an hour. Overnight tonight, we will see a chance for scattered showers and thunderstorms. Some storms could be strong to severe, and those storms could potentially impact the early morning commute on your Thursday. From the 10-11 Severe Weather Center, I'm meteorologist Bill Rentschler.

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